Live life and they can't leave it. Advice and religion, you can't take it. You can't seem to believe it. The peacock is a

着内向，It's funny, it makes a cloudy day sunny, makes a bee think of honey, just as I think of you.Imagination is crazy.

wind, an occasional rain, chili con carne, sparkling champagne. 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

Once I get you up there where the air is rarefied, we'll just glide starry-eyed. Once I get you

0: 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It's a dream.
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As America's right, as America's wrong, as America's weak, so America is strong. Ain't nobody perfect, at least up until now.

America's brave, as America's free, as America's home, I see no reason to leave. Ain't nobody perfect, not all by themselves, but now's the time for the one perfect

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Ain't nobody perfect, not all by themselves.

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But now's the time for the perfect mind.

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Not all by themselves. But now's the time for the one perfect

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1: 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Old man in the mountain.
2: With his long white beard and his crooked staff, he tramps along while the folks all laugh. With a twinkle in his eye, he passes them by. The old man of the mountain. He wears long hair and his feet are bare. They say he's mad as an old March hare. 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He talks with the birds when he's lonely. Sleeps with the stars for a tan. And the beasts spread a feast when he's hungry. And God charges no rent. He'll live as long as an old oak tree and laugh at

flatfoot bluejay with a Florida, Florida. A flatfoot bluejay with Florida, Georgia. A flatfoot bluejay with Florida, Florida. Florida, Florida, Florida, Florida. A flatfoot bluejay with Florida, Florida. A flatfoot bluejay with Florida, Georgia. A flatfoot bluejay with Florida, Florida. Florida, Florida, Florida, Florida.

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1: You remember Funky Mama?
2: Yeah.
1: That was one of my best recordings, baby.
3: Oh, yeah.
1: Alligator Boogaloo.
3: Yeah.
1: Midnight Creeper.
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Can you change her heart? Can you change her mind? Can you move for me like you move the tide? Can you change the stars? Can you make it right?